0: that?
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1: I said nobody.
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4: 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Thank you.

0: Thank you very much. Thank you very much.
1: Thank you so much. Thank you, guys.
0: Thank
1: You're
0: you.
1: Wonderful.
0: Thank you very much.
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But when his drinking and lusting and his hunger for power became known to more and more people, the demands to do something about this

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0: him. This was written by my favorite performer.
1: Our favorite performer, isn't it? All of ours? You like him the best?
2: Oh, and there's a donation basket for wants to buy Lead Belly's guitar.
0: Oh, yeah. This guy representing the Lead Belly estate wants to sell me Lead Belly's guitar for $500,000.
2: Passing a basket, baby.
0: Yeah. I even asked David Geffen personally if he'd buy it for me.

0: Thank you very much. Thank you. 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
1: 94.1 Smart FM.